crazy bitch. I do what I want when I feel like it. All I wanna do is lose control. You know that I'm a crazy bitch. I do what I want when I feel like it.

everything to nothing at all. From every day to never at all. And everyone says that I should be sad. Is it normal that...